still hear the snaps and the whistles and the booms, which crowns from the world they inhabit beneath you.

0: the quietest place.
1: Traces of pigment invade gray.

sky and falling down, forming a wrinkled carpet. 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I'm surrounded by lines, waves, knots, and roots merging.

0: Elephant Graveyards of Quantitative Data, a Hematological Assessment in 8 Parts, regarding a subject. The word count of a subject is 336. Her catalog number was determined on July 29, 1986. Character count is 2,565 and is often contained within an audio interchange file format. Reference levels were codified on February 29, 2013 and extrapolated November 2015.
1: The process of hematology is constantly developing in scope, clinical and laboratory experiences. Hematology operates claustrophobically on plastic chairs hidden by plastic curtains, managing to escape narrowly
2: in shades of burgundy,
1: all while eliciting a feverish dream of universal desire. Hematology is an offhanded judgment, a fundamental unease and the emergence of our body's innately boisterous
2: child.
1: The work activities of hematologists may involve 1. Reception and preparation of blood samples for analysis, performing a circus sideshow that must be executed with a peculiar and itemized grace. 2. Analyzing blood samples using computer-aided and manual techniques. Initiating a retreat into a heady and subliminal
3: submission. Submission.
1: Three, reviewing initial data that reveals, for example, white or red blood cell abnormalities, revealing incomplete suggestions of what happens to the fragments of interior lives that are stolen and then discarded into the ether. 4. Navigating the linoleum
3: on which these bodies are cast,
1: constituting a gradient of anxiety, operating under recessed lighting, making decisions on further hematological analysis. 5. Liaising with other medical professionals to discuss patient treatment plans.
3: Dissecting
1: the questions we want to be asked of each other. But never will. 6. Prescribing specific types of treatment for individual patients. Sifting through the crosshatches left unacknowledged with dirty fingernails. Casting projections and cross-matching blood for use in opaque and probing transfusions. 7. Investigating and elegizing the biochemistry of blood clotting with pencils that are broken. Producing an elephant graveyard of quantitative data and providing key information to medical staff about a patient's condition. Eight. Assisting colleagues in the interpretation of test results, however selecting appropriate techniques for different types of hematological analysis, maintaining accurate and detailed records of all the charms of past that now lay dormant on parallel ocean floors.

0: about it was too difficult. Then when I found out that I loved him, you could throw away what to do.
1: Better.

counting on you to lift me up. I can lift you up too. You don't know what to do, don't you worry, my baby. I'm counting on you. When you elevate me, I will elevate you. You have your own story, and I have mine. But once in a while, in the velvet of night, our souls intertwine. You keep doing you, and I'll keep doing me.

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The power he has been expected to assert over others since he was a boy. The power his fathers command him to assert, or else fade completely out of existence.

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Victor and himself. The tape was running and the TV turned. How different these people were.

Believe or suffer. This is the message we believe. Our God is a loving God, but he is also a God of wrath.

The international tax haven system siphons off $700 billion in profit each year from sovereign states. Even in normal economic times, the damage to those countries is extraordinary. Countries like Britain, France, Germany, and Nigeria lose 20% of their corporate tax revenues to these offshore secrecy jurisdictions. In the year approaching the COVID-19 outbreak, close to 60% of US multinationals' foreign profits were booked in tax havens. Profits moving to these havens are totally artificial. There's very, very little real economic activity in tax havens. The economic and thus social scaring of this pandemic is without modern precedent. So how do we end tax haven extraction in a time of emergency? First, we should publicly highlight that big multinationals have a tax deficit. The tax deficit is the difference between what a corporation should pay if it was subject to a minimum tax rate of, say, 25% in each country where it operates, and what this company actually pays. Second, countries must collect this tax deficit. To do so, they can simply look at where sales are actually made. When this company makes 10% of its sales in Britain, then Britain would collect 10% of their tax deficit. We don't even need a global agreement to end tax havens. Any single country can unilaterally decide to collect the tax deficit of tax-dodging multinationals today. If several nations join forces, as nations like France, Denmark, and Poland effectively have in barring companies registered in tax havens from state bailouts, this could be enough to render tax havens useless for major companies. And collecting the tax deficit of giant multinationals would be vital to treasuries and public services now on course for

Yeah.

little less than 400 years ago, in 1527, England sent out the first recorded expedition in search of the North Pole. 80 years later, in 1607, Henry Hudson made his historic voyage. From that time on, for 275 years, Great Britain held the record, slowly pushing the reading up to 83 degrees 20 minutes north latitude. Then, in 1882, the lead came to the United States. 13 years later, Norway went to the front. And in 1900, a member of the Royal House of Italy, the Duke of the Abruzzi, grasped the blue ribbon. 6 years later, the United States took the lead again with a record of 87 degrees 6 minutes. So matters stood in the spring of 1908, when the Periarchic Club of New York City was fitting out its last North Polar expedition. This club is an organization made up of men prominent in business and social circles, some of them of international reputation. Its president is General Thomas H. Hubbard, its vice president Zenas Crane, and its secretary Herbert L. Bridgman. The avowed object which this club placed before itself was the attainment of the North Pole for the prestige and honor of the United States of America. The work divided itself into two parts. First, the driving of a specially constructed ship to a point within striking distance of the pole, and then the projection of a sledge party from the ship across the ice of the polar sea to the pole itself. The key of the problem was the negotiation of the 413 miles of icy chaos extending from Cape Columbia, the northernmost point of all North American land, to the pole. The expedition left New York on the 6th of July, 1908, in the steamer Roosevelt, built by the club and commanded by Captain Robert A. Bartlett, was reviewed by President Roosevelt and steamed northward, arriving at Cape York, North Greenland, the 1st of August. Eskimos, dogs, furs, and so forth were obtained in the Eskimo country, and on the 18th of August, the Roosevelt steamed north through the narrow, ice-encumbered channels forming the American gateway to the pole. Winter quarters at Cape Sheridan on the north coast of Grant Land, 450 miles from the pole, were reached September 5th. Here, the expedition wintered, hunting, making equipment, and transporting supplies westward to Cape Columbia. The 1st Division of the Northern Sledge Party left the Roosevelt February 15, 1909, the last division February 22nd. The entire sledge party left Cape Columbia heading due north March 1st. The expedition comprising 24 men, 19 sledges, 133 dogs. Four successive supporting parties in command of McMillan, Borup, Marvin, and Bartlett returned at various intervals, the last in command of Bartlett from the 88th parallel. The main party under my command, 6 men, 5 sledges, 40 dogs, pushed forward by forced marches to the pole itself, where it arrived the 6th of April, 1909. Here, in the midst of great fields of heavy ice, covering an ocean 2 miles or more in depth, with the sun circling round the sky day after day without setting, the stars and stripes were planted, and a record left with a piece of the flag. Returning, we left the pole April 7th, and after a series of forced marches, regained Cape Columbia the 23rd of April, and the Roosevelt the 27th. July 18th, the Roosevelt started south, and September 5th reached the wireless station at Indian Harbor, Labrador, from whence the message, "Stars and Stripes Nailed to the North Pole," was sent flashing over the world. The discovery of the North Pole stands for the inevitable victory of courage, persistence, experience over all obstacles. In the discovery of the North Pole is written the final chapter of the last of the great geographical stories of the Western Hemisphere, which began with the discovery of the New World by Columbus. Here is the cap and climax, the finish, the closing of the book on 400 years of history. The discovery of the North Pole on the 6th of April, 1909, by the last expedition of the Periarchic Club, means that the splendid frozen jewel of the North, for which through centuries men of every nation have struggled and suffered and died, is won at last and is to be worn forever by the Stars and Stripes.

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1: One, two, three, four.

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1: Torture us. We are the image.
0: Torture us.
1: We seem to demand a condition of continuous mental strain.
0: A condition of constant overexcitement.
1: Or tearing rage.
0: Children chanting, mad man, mad man.
1: Many great artists, writers and philosophers lived tragic lives and suffered essential acts.
0: Suffering and creativity. Two sides of a coin.
1: Profound.
0: Painful.
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0: A moment for sadness.
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0: Being alive at those moments.
1: Like

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1: None of our lives are creative.
0: Walk in the wilderness.
1: Forsaken.
0: Well documented.
1: Necessary.
0: Assert the earth not designed by destiny.
1: Mother, destined to suffer before an act of creation.
0: What is the connection between a fundamentalist Christian and a pregnant prostitute? How do we explain the fact, the experience of a woman in sorrow because her hour has come?
1: When she is delivered of the child, she remembers the anguish that a child is born into the world.
0: I'm toiling like a man possessed. My rage for work is grimmer than ever. I even work at midday in full sunlight with no shade at all in the fields and enjoy it.
1: Long-suffering children.
0: Flesh was clothed with worms and dirt.

0: Dans le monde réellement renversé, le vrai est un moment du faux.
1: And now, it is civilization itself which has become the central problem of our planet. To understand why, we must look afresh at how we see history.
2: Once upon a time, in a heavenly place, out with the young, given the wonder that encircled him, listen intently to the valuable knowledge.
3: However, one adventure took him too close to the edge and he fell off.
2: A heart brought all the others rushing over.
3: Wings don't work in a crisis.
2: Once the attention was drawn, the sight, a panorama they had never seen before. With wide-eyed wonder they held shining lights. A radiant sphere they pronounced.
3: The wise is treasures.
2: The story about
3: how it came to be.
2: There was a time, they called the wise, a time of great change. A need in the souls of children to venture forth from their home and explore.
3: They did not wander far, their father's eye upon them.
2: Back in their travels, they came upon a wonderful place. It came to be the place they most liked to be.
3: Is it bliss to live on an island all on one's own?
2: They soon forgot where they had come from.
3: They no longer looked for their father's love.
2: So much did they want to be a memory far away.
3: A veil of darkness. A great sadness.
2: As if something had been lost.
3: No longer could these souls find their way back through the darkness.
2: No more would they be touched by the splendour of their home.
3: Searching for an answer. The golden sphere. The moment told him what must be done.
2: Love left this home.
3: Live and walk and die. As a prince in the centre of the world.
2: The dark grew and grew. The splendour of radiating.
3: The prince returned. The way for all placed carefully in their hearts. When opened, the secret of the glowing light.
2: It looked like this,
3: he said. Children, let their hearts guide them. The heart touches the heart of another.
2: The world is ablaze as you saw today.
3: Look at the lights of the world.
4: We've all probably heard stories about sleepwalking, but what exactly is it, and why does it occur?
5: Moon River,
4: sleepwalking is formally known as somnambulism. It is characterized by behaviors performed during sleep, such as sitting up, standing, or walking while a person is sleeping.
5: Maker, you heartbreaker.

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0: Hello?
1: Hello?
0: Oh, over the last few months, there's been much pressure upon us to create something new.
1: Our new venture, our beautiful temple, is seeking greater expression.
0: New approaches to action.
1: New approaches to publicity.
0: And many other less tangible changes.
1: To maintain the new demands takes vision.
0: The possibilities which exist beyond the limitations of the past vision of that new possibility. Work toward making it actual.
1: These are situations which challenge.
0: Are we willing to follow our lives to fruition?
1: The vision demonstrated in history time and time again.
0: Often our first reaction to people is no.
1: Maybe we will have to give up.
0: Maybe we'll have to suffer.
1: Maybe we'll have to work harder.
0: Oh, nothing new comes.
1: We used to be just past.
0: In the beginning, in the circle of friends, part of a functioning end.
1: I've lost the son that might be fulfilled.
0: Had to go to complete his mission. The prophecy had to be lost.
1: In our own lives, the thought of destruction must bring newness to our world.
0: It was great hardship for us to lose one who had been so close in the past.
1: He must have felt empty. And we too feel the destruction with which we are so used to living.
0: But... Bye then.

time machine is not a vehicle, it's a place. It's a place which, if you enter, you then exit at an earlier time, rather, which is in contrast to the places that we know in everyday life, which if you enter them, you emerge at a later time. So these special kinds of places would take us back in time.

0: I don't really believe in time travel, in the sort of H.G. Wells sense of a time machine. What I do believe is that human beings possess some weird ability to actually foresee the future with great precision. I believe that time travel would be a possibility in this psychic sense.
1: This journey to the origins. Here is the first law, the first science, the first war. And now, what remains is a stark warning to our pride in human achievement. For this is all that's left of the world's first cities.

0: series of journeys is a search. A search for those first civilizations and their continuing legacy.
1: In the yellow room, sifting through some history, bringing the ancient mind, it was part of his memory and he enjoyed this the most. Explore the images. Somnambulist International spoke of a time he couldn't grasp.
2: Hidden and unseen and yet rising by its power. Its foundation torn away. Its gates are broken. Yet its towers shine in the splendour of the rays of the sun when it rises.
1: Moved by what he had read, but he hadn't heard of symbolism. He always had an urge to know. He ran to find the usual group of young people around him. They were exploring the possibilities of 12 colours, discovering which related to the music. For a moment disturbing, he saw their colours quiver around them, disturbed.
2: "You were young,"
1: he said.
2: "But you will become quieter in time. I would like to tell you about the city. Sit down with the others and we will open some doors. Keep your mind open. Don't be surprised. You will be looking into a consciousness quite different. Yes, you are ready to learn about symbols."
1: Knowing what he wanted before asked. There was a time when people did not know each other. They thought that they did. They looked at behaviour and drew conclusions from that. Did they not see?
2: "Listen. You will not have to ask questions."
3: "No. They saw what they called a moment, hidden to the majority. This was the darkness. The beast ruled the only reality."
2: "The images changed. The young saw the suffering of egotism. They saw the house turned into an empty shell. They saw the desperate attempts of so many people to find the beautiful world that the young assumed.
3: And their souls

And so, that was Radio On. The text was taken from Goat Island. The man in the voice was Steve Hillman. The woman in the voice was Becky Valentine. Man at the controls was Sunscriff Sound. Whatever happened to Somnambulous Internationale?

Yeah.

Hello, my name is Monika Pich. This is Space Oddity Recollection for Radio Tesla FM. Thanks to the kindness of Lidia Zielińska, a Polish composer, we have the opportunity to listen to her piece entitled Musica Humana or How Symphonies Are Born, recorded on cassette tapes in 1989. The piece contains home sounds from that era.

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1: One, two, three, four.

0: Then the disc on the stereo twanged off and out, and in the short silence before the next one came on, she suddenly came with a burst of singing. And it was like, for a moment, oh my brothers, some great bird had flown into the milk bar, and I felt all the melanky little hairs on my plot standing endwise, and the shivers crawling up like slow melanky lizards, and then down again.
1: I believe that time travel would be a possibility in this psychic sense. The way to do so would be to sink very deeply into yourself and to concentrate and focus the mind totally upon your objective. Time does not really exist. Time is not, as we think, a one-way street.
2: We are trapped in a vicious circle where every action generates further action.
3: This vicious circle is known as birth and death, and it is driven by never-ending cause and effect.
2: The mystic talks about the fleeting world and affirms that a man of knowledge needs a fluid philosophy.
3: The terms used have dynamic connotations. The word is from the root, a reality which is alive in the words.
2: The growth is motion and progress. This unformed, immortal, moving, associating with it transcends all forms.
3: A new meaning.
2: The idea of interconnections to human situations came to signify the never-ending chain of cause and effect in life, which had broken.
3: In expressing the mythical language, if I did not engage in action, these worlds would perish.
2: The cosmic dancer is perhaps the most perfect person. Dance the world. Participate.
3: A magnificent image. General picture emerging, moving, everything ever changing.
2: All forms exist only as illusory concepts. His last idea, the impermanence of all forms, is the starting point taught.
3: All suffering arises from our trying to cling to form, people or ideas, instead of accepting the world as it changes.
2: The world lies at the very root of the words.
3: A wonderful formula. The ceaseless mutation and transformation, a philosophy of change, reduces souls to sequences and processes and adopts reality.
2: This world of less, literally in motion, they affirm that there is nothing in it which is worth clinging to.
4: Your mainstream here, right, at like 14 inches, yeah? That's your general fashion masses, top shot, what have you,
5: masses.
4: Get masses, right? Then you've got your, here we go. Then we've got your semi-detached bohemians, your students, your weekend clubbers. They're out here 18, bit of individuality, not much, but a bit. Then you've got the vanguard, right? And the avant vanguard. Couldn't give up.
3: Unless you flesh and drink, you will have no life in you. Have you contemplated what the symbols represent?
2: I am your body, the totality of your blood.
3: There can be no life in you, no future. If you fail this time, you will fail the next. Get your priorities straight and realize you want emotion so clear you can put it down on paper and say, I want.
2: Don't be recognized by the world.
3: Don't be a person for whom the applause of the world is the goal.
2: Rage will never win.
3: They will applaud you one day and curse you the next. Sunday and Friday are beautiful illustrations of this. Your mind I know better. Blow it out.
2: Become alive again.
3: Virtually none of you are able to do this. The mind is not able.
2: Have no hope.
3: Your mind, give it to other people.
2: I am.
3: Tell people to love very few people. Yourself, when you were a teenager, your body is not how you want it to be.
2: It is in the image.
3: I've watched many people who were teenagers when they first came.
2: Some of them are now grey.
3: Some have deep faces and circles. Their eyes make me wonder why.
2: This has happened somewhere out there.
3: The people do not avail themselves.
2: Transform themselves.
3: Change their way of thinking.
2: Doing.
3: Partake of the symbolic.
5: Just start walking down the street with your eyes open. Pay attention to what you see. And remember it. You don't have to join the group. You don't have to be alienated in a struggle to escape or to defeat or to overthrow alienation. That's what the situation is for saying.
6: That thing about Superman, that's quite good. Did you do that?
7: Philosophy is bullshit anyway, because it's just the intellectualization of capitalism anyway.
8: Oh. You're from the neighborhood. Hey, you want to go for a ride?
9: No, thanks.
8: No, thanks? What does that mean?
9: I don't want to go.
8: Go where?
9: For a ride.
8: A ride? Hell, that's a good idea. Okay, let's go.
10: A candy-colored clown they call the Sandman tiptoes to my room every night, just to sprinkle stardust

0: Every group I'd seen in the previous, in that evening, had been on stage because they wanted to be in rock and roll. They wanted to be in a band, they wanted to put records out. And this group were on stage because they had no f***ing choice.
1: And for me, not a major aspect, it wasn't as if they were creating music that was that original. It had an authenticity about it because it seemed to be played by amateurs. And I promoted the fact that it was better not to play than to be able to play. It seemed cooler.

0: but to my real credit, only I know the 533 bands I did put on television. I was right about every single thing.
1: And they've always tried to police it, channel it, throw it into workhouses, yuppify it, teach it. And now and again, the mob breaks out. Now we have warehouses where once people sweated in Dickensian conditions, filled with kids, dancing the nights away. That itself just gives you the inkling that mob could begin to reclaim all kinds of areas.
2: Mind becomes most high. There is much I will say in the year about doing the exercises.
3: Serious in this area.
2: Let me say one thing now.
3: You do your daily work.
2: You see your work as an end, as a means of evolution. Work is not something. Work is to become, to be something.
3: It is not about getting a concept at all.
2: In order to see the shining, do not accept anything in a year of progress.
3: Love hurts.
2: Never in love, another or another animal.
3: We would rather be the lamb that is led to the slaughter than have our rights.
2: We would rather take the lower place in love.
3: We have to go down.
2: This moment is past. You can't change the past nor visit again.
3: You have to suffer.
2: You have to experience.
3: Embrace the lies.
2: Make better our next past.
3: Because of giving.
2: Because of forgiving.
3: Our words, actions.
2: And thoughts, all that goes with them.
3: The souls around you.
2: This coming year will not be in this world.
3: Our people, who are with determination, take upon themselves certain disciplines in order to change direction so that they can give in to their impulses.
2: When I give you this year, I'm very serious. Realise that before us are those who really want to become a tool in the hand.
3: I do not want you to wish me a happy new year because I do not believe your prayers.
2: Be most deeply in every way. That means clearing the toilets or the altar. You have to support. Bring the message to those around is no longer just. It has now reached further and further.
3: There are few people left who can do the task.
2: Responsibility has fallen upon the need of those who are waiting and those who are ready. I beg you as your teacher, but also I ask you to do these things for the sake of them. Do not do them because you get applause or because you will be thanked, for most likely you will not.
3: You will be ignored. You will not even be seen.
2: Do them for the sake of those who will walk in the light upon this earth. His eye is on this barrel.
3: And I know he watches me.

And I didn't find any real parallels in other kinds of rock and roll with that. That's why it led me away from rock and roll into European political traditions, religious traditions, heretical traditions, anarchist traditions. This book now comes out at a time when Situationism, the obscure phenomenon that some few of us have been in love with for many years and one or two people actually acted out on. Have you now found out what Anarchy UK had in common with Sly Stone or with Elvis Presley?

0: found was that there was a no in the Sex Pistols music, a negative, a refusal that was enormously strong and enormously deep. And I didn't find any real parallels in other kinds of rock and roll.
1: Hello there. Come here, my little friend. Don't be afraid. Don't worry, you'll be all right. Rest easy, son. You've had a busy day. You're fortunate to be all in one piece.
2: Boy, am I glad to see you.
1: The jungle and wastes are not to be traveled lightly.
3: And so, that was Radio On. The text was taken from Goat Island. The man in the voice was Steve Hillman. The woman in the voice was Becky Valentine. Man at the controls was Sunscreen Sound. Whatever happened to Somnambulist Internationale?

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You're

0: I say so. Two sandwiches? 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But it's been in somebody else's mouth. You'll eat it and like it. But why can't I have? Because I say so. Black spot. The blind pews were now threshing with their canes. God's turbulent. God's turbulent tutu. Do I need a dare of the heart? Kings, God's turbulent tutu. Do I need a dare of the heart?
1: Fly without.

0: Paralysis lasted scarce a blink, but with impotent rage he buried his unwilling heart to the wardrobe. Cold comfort as his palsied hand fell on the shoulder. Good stop. Why should the commanders of Conqueror safety off both barrels through the sea? Stun shock, and then Henry's eruptive bellow.
1: Mrs. P.
0: The plaster had not settled before the housekeeper stood lurching about at your service in the room. She said,
1: I don't know what I want, but I want it now.
2: Fried or fried, dear?
1: No!
2: Fried?
1: Fired!
2: With or without, dear?
1: Within!
2: Get out! 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

0: 30 seconds and counting. Astronauts report it feels good. T-minus 25 seconds. 20 seconds and counting. T-minus 15 seconds. Guidance is internal. 12, 11, 10, 9. Ignition sequence starts. 6, 5, 4, 3, 2, 1, 0. All engine running. Liftoff. 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

0: No Escape, este tema de Mix Up del trabajo que Cabaret Voltaire editó en 1979. 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
1: Apart from the port lorries, I thought of covering them in cellophane. There were psychiatrists looking at goldfish. They could have built a Chantilly Bridge. Winers and beatniks and MI5. Never see a spaceship going into these planets. When the rains came, it was flooded. I'd have a piss in a gondola. Why does the water have to go to that bog on the road? You're injecting the rivers with stainless steel fish. Photophobia, a sort of disease of the eyes. You have no need to be scared. See a man paint a snake, an anaconda in Dulux. Bicycle paintings in Dulux. You wasn't a schizo, no matter what you looked at, it looked crazy. We were on the spaceship. The captain says there were 10,000 gallons of diesel oil. I was on the poop deck with the Bren gun. The captain left me with the diesel oil to fight the fucking Germans. She must have had the energy of 10,000 ballet dancers. Make me drive a 3,000-ton tank across the Ardennes without a good truck. Bodies of dead soldiers piled up like slabs of chocolate. Paranoid schizophrenics suffering from photophobia. They were not letting Marius, you can be reduced scientists or brain surgeons. One day you see a great arsehole and shit on it.

0: light switches on in my recalls. It was quite nice then, you know. And then I met my husband, Bill, who had been singing like this for many years. And
1: I think it was just a common addict. He didn't specially take it or anything.
2: With him, seeing an addict inject himself daily,

I'm not going to be able to do it. I'm not going to be able to do it. I'm not going to be able to do it. I'm not going to be able to do it. I'm not going to be able to do it. I'm not going to be able to do it. I'm not going to be able to do it. I'm not going to be able to do it. I'm not going to be able to do it. I'm not going to be able to do it. I'm not going to be able to do it. I'm not going to be able to do it. I'm not going to be able to do it. I'm not going to be able to do it. I'm not going to be able to do it. I'm not going to be able to do it. I'm not going to be able to do it. I'm not going to be able to do it. I'm not going to be able to do it. I'm not going to be able to do it. I'm not going to be able to do it. I'm not going to be able to do it. I'm not going to be able to do it. I'm not going to be able to do it. I'm not going to be able to do it. I'm not going to be able to do it. I'm not going to be able to do it. I'm not going to be able to do it. I'm not going to be able to do it. I'm not going to be able to do it. I'm not going to be able to do it. I'm not going to

0: little bored. You said you didn't like it, sir.
1: Right, but you, I just carried on all the time. And then, I really don't know why I started Facebook. It was just, even now, I don't know. I think I've done for a lot of other people for a reason. Maybe they wouldn't be at it.
0: Do you think it would be enough to know to let you believe? Wouldn't you have to have something to replace the drug that was working?

salía, que me iba a los pies. 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

Dive, Ka, Libre, Ka, Ka, Ka, Ka, Ka, Ka, Ka, Ka, Ka, Ka, Ka, Ka, Ka, Ka, Ka, Ka, Ka, Ka, Ka, Ka, Ka, Ka, Ka, Ka, Ka, Ka, Ka, Ka, Ka, Ka, Ka, Ka, Ka, Ka, Ka, Ka, Ka, Ka, Ka, Ka, Ka, Ka, Ka, Ka, Ka, Ka, Ka, Ka, Ka, Ka, Ka, Ka, Ka, Ka, Ka, Ka, Ka, Ka, Ka, Ka, Ka, Ka, Ka, Ka, Ka, Ka, Ka, Ka, Ka, Ka, Ka, Ka, Ka, Ka, Ka, Ka, Ka, Ka, Ka, Ka, Ka, Ka, Ka, Ka, Ka, Ka, Ka, Ka, Ka, Ka, Ka,

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Espera, Fuga, estem a la capa ara del Vic.

Almighty God, we pray for the salvation of the common people, for the salvation of Russia. For the two are one and the same. Let their chains be broken, their eyes lifted up in the service of the Lord. 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Blessed Father, we offer our lives and our work for you, in gratitude, sacrificing your holy Son.

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3: In the cellar.
4: Even blackbirds are extinct.
0: Somewhere.
1: Bluebirds are flying.
2: High in the sky.
4: Even blackbirds are extinct.
3: In the cellar.
0: Somewhere.
1: Bluebirds are flying.
3: In the cellar.
2: High in the sky.
4: Even blackbirds are extinct.
0: Somewhere.
1: Bluebirds are flying.
3: In the cellar.
4: Even blackbirds are extinct.
2: High in the sky.
0: Somewhere.
1: Bluebirds are flying.
4: Even blackbirds are extinct.
2: High in the sky.
3: In the cellar.
0: Somewhere.
1: Bluebirds are flying.
4: Even blackbirds are extinct.
3: In the cellar.
2: High in the sky.
0: Somewhere.
2: High in the sky.
1: Bluebirds are flying.
3: In the cellar.
4: Even blackbirds are extinct.
0: Somewhere.
2: High in the sky.
1: Bluebirds are flying.
4: Even blackbirds are extinct.
3: In the cellar.
0: Somewhere.
2: High in the sky.
3: In the cellar.
1: Bluebirds are flying.
4: Even blackbirds are extinct.
0: Somewhere.
2: High in the sky.
3: In the cellar.
4: Even blackbirds are extinct.
1: Bluebirds are flying.
0: Somewhere.
2: High in the sky.
4: Even blackbirds are extinct.
1: Bluebirds are flying.
3: In the cellar.
0: Somewhere.
2: High in the sky.
4: Even blackbirds are extinct.
3: In the cellar.
1: Bluebirds are flying.
0: Somewhere.
3: In the cellar.
1: Bluebirds are flying.
2: High in the sky.
4: Even blackbirds are extinct.
0: Somewhere.
3: In the cellar.
1: Bluebirds are flying.
4: Even blackbirds are extinct.
2: High in the sky.
0: Somewhere.
3: In the cellar.
2: High in the sky.
1: Bluebirds are flying.
4: Even blackbirds are extinct.
0: Somewhere.
3: In the cellar.
2: High in the sky.
4: Even blackbirds are extinct.
1: Bluebirds are flying.
0: Somewhere.
3: In the cellar.
4: Even blackbirds are extinct.
1: Bluebirds are flying.
2: High in the sky.
0: Somewhere.
3: In the cellar.
4: Even blackbirds are extinct.
2: High in the sky.
1: Bluebirds are flying.
0: Somewhere.
4: Even blackbirds are extinct.
1: Bluebirds are flying.
2: High in the sky.
3: In the cellar.
0: Somewhere.
4: Even blackbirds are extinct.
1: Bluebirds are flying.
3: In the cellar.
2: High in the sky.
0: Somewhere.
4: Even blackbirds are extinct.
2: High in the sky.
1: Bluebirds are flying.
3: In the cellar.
0: Somewhere.
4: Even blackbirds are extinct.
2: High in the sky.
3: In the cellar.
1: Bluebirds are flying.
0: Somewhere.
4: Even blackbirds are extinct.
3: In the cellar.
1: Bluebirds are flying.
2: High in the sky.
0: Somewhere.
4: Even blackbirds are extinct.
3: In the cellar.
2: High in the sky.
1: Bluebirds are flying. Bluebirds are flying.
0: Somewhere.
2: High in the sky.
3: In the cellar.
4: Even blackbirds are extinct.
1: Bluebirds are flying.
0: Somewhere.
2: High in the sky.
4: Even blackbirds are extinct.
3: In the cellar.
1: Bluebirds are flying.
0: Somewhere.
3: In the cellar.
2: High in the sky.
4: Even blackbirds are extinct.
1: Bluebirds are flying.
0: Somewhere.
3: In the cellar.
4: Even blackbirds are extinct.
2: High in the sky.
1: Bluebirds are flying.
0: Somewhere.
4: Even blackbirds are extinct.
2: High in the sky.
3: In the cellar.
1: Bluebirds are flying.
0: Somewhere.
4: Even blackbirds are extinct.
3: In the cellar.
2: High in the sky.
1: Bluebirds are flying.
2: High in the sky.
0: Somewhere.
3: In the cellar.
4: Even blackbirds are extinct.
1: Bluebirds are flying.
2: High in the sky.
0: Somewhere.
4: Even blackbirds are extinct.
3: In the cellar.
1: Bluebirds are flying.
2: High in the sky.
3: In the cellar.
0: Somewhere.
4: Even blackbirds are extinct.
1: Bluebirds are flying.
2: High in the sky.
3: In the cellar.
4: Even blackbirds are extinct.
0: Somewhere.
1: Bluebirds are flying.
2: High in the sky.
4: Even blackbirds are extinct.
0: Somewhere.
3: In the cellar.
1: Bluebirds are flying.
2: High in the sky.
4: Even blackbirds are extinct.
3: In the cellar.
0: Somewhere.
1: Bluebirds are flying.
3: In the cellar.
0: Somewhere.
2: High in the sky.
4: Even blackbirds are extinct.
1: Bluebirds are flying.
3: In the cellar.
0: Somewhere.
4: Even blackbirds are extinct.
2: High in the sky.
1: Bluebirds are flying.
3: In the cellar.
2: High in the sky.
0: Somewhere.
4: Even blackbirds are extinct.
1: Bluebirds are flying.
3: In the cellar.
2: High in the sky.
4: Even blackbirds are extinct.
0: Somewhere.
1: Bluebirds are flying.
3: In the cellar.
4: Even blackbirds are extinct.
0: Somewhere.
2: High in the sky.
1: Bluebirds are flying.
4: Even blackbirds are extinct.
2: And high in the sky.
0: Somewhere.
1: Bluebirds are flying.
4: Even blackbirds are extinct.
0: Somewhere.
2: High in the sky.
3: In the cellar.
1: Bluebirds are flying.
4: Even blackbirds are extinct.
0: Somewhere.
3: In the cellar.
2: High in the sky.
1: Bluebirds are flying.
4: Even blackbirds are extinct.
2: High in the sky.
0: Somewhere.
3: In the cellar.
1: Bluebirds are flying.
4: Even blackbirds are extinct.
2: High in the sky.
3: In the cellar.
0: Somewhere.
1: Bluebirds are flying.
4: Even blackbirds are extinct.
3: In the cellar.
0: Somewhere.
2: High in the sky.
1: Bluebirds are flying.
4: Even blackbirds are extinct.
3: In the cellar.
2: High in the sky.
0: Somewhere.
2: High in the sky.
0: Somewhere.
1: Bluebirds are flying.
3: In the cellar.
4: Even blackbirds are extinct.
2: High in the sky.
0: Somewhere.
1: Bluebirds are flying.
4: Even blackbirds are extinct.
3: In the cellar.
2: High in the sky.
0: Somewhere.
3: In the cellar.
1: Bluebirds are flying.
4: Even blackbirds are extinct.
2: High in the sky.
0: Somewhere.
3: In the cellar.
4: Even blackbirds are extinct.
1: Bluebirds are flying.
2: High in the sky.
0: Somewhere.
4: Even blackbirds are extinct.
1: Bluebirds are flying.
3: In the cellar.
2: High in the sky.
0: Somewhere.
4: Even blackbirds are extinct.
3: In the cellar.
1: Bluebirds are flying.
2: High in the sky.
1: Bluebirds are flying.
0: Somewhere.
3: In the cellar.
4: Even blackbirds are extinct.
2: High in the sky.
1: Bluebirds are flying.
0: Somewhere.
4: Even blackbirds are extinct.
3: In the cellar.
2: High in the sky.
1: Bluebirds are flying.
3: In the cellar.
0: Somewhere.
4: Even blackbirds are extinct.
2: High in the sky.
1: Bluebirds are flying.
3: In the cellar.
4: Even blackbirds are extinct.
0: Somewhere.
2: High in the sky.
1: Bluebirds are flying.
4: Even blackbirds are extinct.
0: Somewhere.
3: In the cellar.
2: High in the sky.
1: Bluebirds are flying.
4: Even blackbirds are extinct.
3: In the cellar.
0: Somewhere.
2: High in the sky.
3: In the cellar.
0: Somewhere.
1: Bluebirds are flying.
4: Even blackbirds are extinct.
2: High in the sky.
3: In the cellar.
0: Somewhere.
4: Even blackbirds are extinct.
1: Bluebirds are flying.
2: High in the sky.
3: In the cellar.
1: Bluebirds are flying.
0: Somewhere.
4: Even blackbirds are extinct.
2: High in the sky.
3: In the cellar.
1: Bluebirds are flying.
4: Even blackbirds are extinct.
0: Somewhere.
2: High in the sky.
3: In the cellar.
4: Even blackbirds are extinct.
0: Somewhere.
1: Bluebirds are flying.
2: High in the sky.
3: In the cellar.
4: Even blackbirds are extinct.
1: Bluebirds are flying.
0: Somewhere.
2: High in the sky.
4: Even blackbirds are extinct.
0: Somewhere.
1: Bluebirds are flying.
3: In the cellar.
2: High in the sky.
4: Even blackbirds are extinct.
0: Somewhere.
3: In the cellar.
1: Bluebirds are flying.
2: High in the sky.
4: Even blackbirds are extinct.
1: Bluebirds are flying.
0: Somewhere.
3: In the cellar.
2: High in the sky.
4: Even blackbirds are extinct.
1: Bluebirds are flying.
3: In the cellar.
0: Somewhere.
2: High in the sky.
4: Even blackbirds are extinct.
3: In the cellar.
0: Somewhere.
1: Bluebirds are flying.
2: High in the sky.
4: Even blackbirds are extinct.
3: In the cellar.
1: Bluebirds are flying.
0: Somewhere.
3: In the cellar.
0: Somewhere.
1: Bluebirds are flying.
2: High in the sky.
4: Even blackbirds are extinct.
3: In the cellar.
0: Somewhere.
1: Bluebirds are flying.
4: Even blackbirds are extinct.
2: High in the sky.
3: In the cellar.
0: Somewhere.
2: High in the sky.
1: Bluebirds are flying.
4: Even blackbirds are extinct.
3: In the cellar.
0: Somewhere.
2: High in the sky.
4: Even blackbirds are extinct.
1: Bluebirds are flying.
3: In the cellar.
0: Somewhere.
4: Even blackbirds are extinct.
1: Bluebirds are flying.
2: High in the sky.
3: In the cellar.
0: Somewhere.
4: Even blackbirds are extinct.
2: High in the sky.
1: Bluebirds are flying.
3: In the cellar.
1: Bluebirds are flying.
0: Somewhere.
2: High in the sky.
4: Even blackbirds are extinct.
3: In the cellar.
1: Bluebirds are flying.
0: Somewhere.
4: Even blackbirds are extinct.
2: High in the sky.
3: In the cellar.
1: Bluebirds are flying.
2: High in the sky.
0: Somewhere.
4: Even blackbirds are extinct.
3: In the cellar.
1: Bluebirds are flying.
2: High in the sky.
4: Even blackbirds are extinct.
0: Somewhere.
3: In the cellar.
1: Bluebirds are flying.
4: Even blackbirds are extinct.
0: Somewhere.
2: High in the sky.
3: In the cellar.
1: Bluebirds are flying.
4: Even blackbirds are extinct.
2: High in the sky.
0: Somewhere.
3: In the cellar.
2: High in the sky.
0: Somewhere.
1: Bluebirds are flying.
4: Even blackbirds are extinct.
3: In the cellar.
2: High in the sky.
0: Somewhere.
4: Even blackbirds are extinct.
1: Bluebirds are flying.
3: In the cellar.
2: High in the sky.
1: Bluebirds are flying.
0: Somewhere.
4: Even blackbirds are extinct.
3: In the cellar.
2: High in the sky.
1: Bluebirds are flying.
4: Even blackbirds are extinct.
0: Somewhere.
3: In the cellar.
2: High in the sky.
4: Even blackbirds are extinct.
0: Somewhere.
1: Bluebirds are flying.
3: In the cellar.
2: High in the sky.
4: Even blackbirds are extinct.
1: Bluebirds are flying.
0: Somewhere.
3: In the cellar.
4: Even blackbirds are extinct.
0: Somewhere.
1: Bluebirds are flying.
2: High in the sky.
3: In the cellar.
4: Even blackbirds are extinct.
0: Somewhere.
2: High in the sky.
1: Bluebirds are flying.
3: In the cellar.
4: Even blackbirds are extinct.
1: Bluebirds are flying.
0: Somewhere.
2: High in the sky.
3: In the cellar.
4: Even blackbirds are extinct.
1: Bluebirds are flying.
2: High in the sky.
0: Somewhere.
3: In the cellar.
4: Even blackbirds are extinct.
2: High in the sky.
0: Somewhere.
1: Bluebirds are flying.
3: In the cellar.
4: Even blackbirds are extinct.
2: High in the sky.
1: Bluebirds are flying.
0: Somewhere.
4: Even blackbirds are extinct.
0: Somewhere.
1: Bluebirds are flying.
2: High in the sky.
3: In the cellar.
4: Even blackbirds are extinct.
0: Somewhere.
1: Bluebirds are flying.
3: In the cellar.
2: High in the sky.
4: Even blackbirds are extinct.
0: Somewhere.
2: High in the sky.
1: Bluebirds are flying.
3: In the cellar.
4: Even blackbirds are extinct.
0: Somewhere.
2: High in the sky.
3: In the cellar.
1: Bluebirds are flying.
4: Even blackbirds are extinct.
0: Somewhere.
3: In the cellar.
1: Bluebirds are flying.
2: High in the sky.
4: Even blackbirds are extinct.
0: Somewhere.
3: In the cellar.
2: High in the sky.
1: Bluebirds are flying.
4: Even blackbirds are extinct.
1: Bluebirds are flying.
0: Somewhere.
2: High in the sky.
3: In the cellar.
4: Even blackbirds are extinct.
1: Bluebirds are flying.
0: Somewhere.
3: In the cellar.
2: High in the sky.
4: Even blackbirds are extinct.
1: Bluebirds are flying.
2: High in the sky.
0: Somewhere.
3: In the cellar.
4: Even blackbirds are extinct.
1: Bluebirds are flying.
2: High in the sky.
3: In the cellar.
0: Somewhere.
4: Even blackbirds are extinct.
1: Bluebirds are flying.
3: In the cellar.
0: Somewhere.
2: High in the sky.
4: Even blackbirds are extinct.
1: Bluebirds are flying.
3: In the cellar.
2: High in the sky.
0: Somewhere.
4: Even blackbirds are extinct.
2: High in the sky.
0: Somewhere.
1: Bluebirds are flying.
3: In the cellar.
4: Even blackbirds are extinct.
2: High in the sky.
0: Somewhere.
3: In the cellar.
1: Bluebirds are flying.
4: Even blackbirds are extinct.